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I felt privileged and honored to be the people expressing things.

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1: 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Suena Groovies in the Heart, este temazo de D-Light. Luego se viene Crystal Waters con 100% Your Love. 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

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It's hard to say that I'd rather stay awake when I'm asleep, because my dreams are bursting at the seams.